0: Flight 27, go along.
1: Slider 27.
0: Can we get medic en route?
1: Emergency or non?
2: Battalion 3, Battalion 5.
0: Good.
2: Okay. Mr. Person's been located. He's at his residence. We can go ahead and close out this incident.
3: Roger. Good news. Thank you.
1: En route back to CMC with 119's vehicle as well. See my copy.
4: .132, the crew member in 119.
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4: Do you have Josh Bond or Liz Kirk's phone number?
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0: The show's clear, please.
1: 37, confirm you guys. The show is clear.
0: Yes, ma'am. 10-4.
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0: Lady Bell incident. Command's terminated. Units should be unavailable.
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2: 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Fall with injury. 5624 North Brown Street. Engine 22. Fall with injury. 5624 North Brown Street.

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0: Paddy Faith Email Squad 1, responding for a Delta fall. It's going to be a 85-year-old male, not completely alert, reporting no injuries this time, has a prior ear infection, has an 8 weeks, or 8 week, and he's 200 pounds. Nothing further this time.
1: Engine 1, assault medic hold, 908 Greenvale Lane. Engine 1, assault medic hold, 908 Greenvale Lane.

0: Nate's on the scene, 1300 Pamlico Street. You got nothing showing from a two-story apartment building. Here's your Nate's command and investigate.
1: All copies of Jim, command up the Sean.

0: 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Albemarle Road and Lake Forest Road East. 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
1: Do you have an apartment number?
2: Negative. Looks like the person hung up on medic, so we don't have any more information.

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1: Copy.
2: Alarm to engine 23. Close to the intersection of Albemarle Road and Lake Forest Road East. The caller said that there is a resident that is burning yard waste and limbs in the backyard. Says smoke should be visible. Says it's the fifth house from the intersection on the right-hand side. That's either going to be 5928 or 5936 Lake Forest Road East.
1: 23 copies. The alarm has been reset. It's holding.
0: Okay, thanks.
2: Has an injury from a domestic issue.

0: Farmington one.
1: Go ahead.
0: I made contact with the caller. She said that her child had the phone and she didn't know that she called. She says that she doesn't need anything. She just got into an argument with somebody. But she was also still crying on the phone when I talked to her. So, but she wouldn't give me a apartment number.
1: Copy. We're going to be available then.
0: Sure.

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0: 10-4.
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Vehicle fire. 8300 Nation Ford Road, on the Delta.

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0: 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Secondhand caller. He said there's no emergency. You can cancel.
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0: that. Go down 85 southbound. We're going to up from Edgewood.
1: Copy. Want the ladder to run at 85. 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
0: 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We're going to upgrade the medic from Mercado.
1: 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It's just standard rescue box, chief ladder and rescue.
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0: No, they also need to get the trees cut back off of these power lines. Because it's not going to continue to be coming out.
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0: 1A2N54.
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2: Duke is en route as well.
0: 10-4.
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0: 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Advise medic, we're going to be on the bridge over 85 on Tuxedo.
1: Bridge 13.
2: Police. North Davidson Street and East 9th Street. On H. Hotel. Ladder 1. Assist police. North Davidson Street and East 9th Street. On H. Hotel.

Division 1, assist police. North Davidson Street and East 9th Street, on H, Hotel. Engine 1, assist police. North Davidson Street and East 9th Street, on H, Hotel.

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0: Hey, Sergeant, I'm speaking to you, Jay. I'm at a police station.
1: Four, zero, four,
0: copy that.

0: 45, engine 36. Go ahead. We're turning on to Mallard Creek Church now. Are you guys on scene?
1: Are you coming in off of 85?
0: Yeah, we're turning off of Tryon to Mallard Creek now from 85, probably about 2 minute ETA to you guys.
1: All right, when you come up Tryon, you should see our truck. It'll take a left at the intersection with the new traffic lights, but they're not working yet. And we're right here. We got one patient right now. We're making access to him. We're trying to get some vitals for you. All for real, is he?
0: 10-4, is he?
1: Medic, you should take a left into the complex, and when you do, just pull straight down to that construction cone. That's probably going to be your best spot. It'll make sense when you pull in.
0: And you said that a traffic light that's not working yet?
1: Correct. Take a left at that intersection and come straight down. You should see our fire truck and CMPD. Pull straight past CMPD to that construction cone. We're going to be on your right in this retention pond.

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1: Now, you'll be looking for a dark blue Honda pickup and a gray Nissan Rogue. Caller was first party, reported no obvious injuries in their vehicle, unknown about the other. Nothing further at this time.

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0: Information only. We do get back with you. Let us know it's in the back of the parking lot, directly behind 817, right at the wooded line.
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0: 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We'll go ahead and clear return service.
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0: Huntsville Station 1 fire, Huntsville Station 2 fire, Kennedy Station 1 fire, responding for a smoke detector alarm. It's 15817 North Old Statesville Road. That's 15817 North Old Statesville Road. Cross streets are Stumptown Road and Clytus Brawley Road. Op 6 for traffic. Timeout 21-09.
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0: 31 to alarm. Do you have anything further on this?
1: Negative. No way to procure it or confirm the patient, so that's usually a hold for them. Only info was a patient actively being attacked. I don't know by what or how many.
0: Okay, copy that. Our computer is not, well, it looks like it started, it just kicked on. It wasn't tracking before, but we've been in route.

0: four on four. Before I guess. I just want to ensure PD is in a route for this call referencing the patient having a knife.
1: Got it, sir. We're on the phone with them now.
0: 10-4, thank you very much.

0: N31's on scene. We're staging on the ground.
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0: 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A known medic hold. 525 North Church Street. Ladder 4. A known medic hold. 525 North Church Street.
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0: Field 3, Engine 1, MVA, 32,142 North I-485 Inner, on the Delta, Steel Creek Engine 1, MVA, 32,142 North I-485 Inner, on the Delta.
1: Central to all units, responding to 45 Inner Loop at Exit 3, West Airwood Road. 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Police are en route with you.

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1: He's on 45, should be on the interloop after Airwood Road. I can see, looks like that tractor trailer pulled up on the right hand shoulder between where the off ramp enters the interloop and the actual bridge going over 485. I'm not sure if that's what we're looking for or not. Also be on the lookout for a white, unmarked patrol car, possibly involved in the security company. Steel Creek Engine.
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4: 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Disregard, I can hear you now.
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0: 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We're stopping here by the tractor trailer and checking on him real fast. I see it's just him. We don't see any other vehicle just right now.
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0: schedule a new one.
1: Oh, I'm good.
0: Yeah, it looks like it was called in, 7-digit, and we have no Annie Alley, and the phone number's not listed in the call as well. 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
1: 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Looks like just passing into the ramp, but it wasn't there a couple minutes ago. 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
2: 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Very good.
5: We just passed exit 4 here in San Francisco. Do we have a radical location on the
2: road? Stoke Creek Engine 1 was canceled by CFD. 26 was checking the area. We don't have any other information. There's no Randy Alley for the call. There's no callback number.
5: Okay, well, we're going to we'll loop around and check on the other side. That's right now. We don't have anything to update.
2: Copy that. They broke the pass. I'm assuming they're canceling off the call then as well. But we've been unable to locate anything thus far.

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1: Yeah, you're going to reassign for Delta.

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Cardiac arrest. 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
1: Engine 21, go ahead.
0: I'm on scene. I just don't know if my computer's updating.
1: So far, I've got you on scene. 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There'll be an activation for a general fire alarm activation.
2: Tower 18, cardiac arrest, LaSalle Street and Otito Avenue, on S, Foxtrot. 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
0: Flatter ones, I'll say.
3: Get fire to your non-emergent just for a combative patient. 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
0: 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You got a 10-4?
3: Yeah, we're 10-4. She's just being very resistant.
0: 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Do you need a fire emergent or non-emergent?
3: Non-emergent is fine.
0: Got that, sir.
4: Turn
0: into 21,
4: page
0: contact. He's out. Okay. Arsenal Station on rescue, responding for a psych patient. It's going to be 13910 Hunt Lane. That's 13910 Hunt Lane, Unit 510. Cross streets are Ransom Road and Panshire Lane. Medic 70 is on scene requesting a non-emergent response, possible restraining patient. Ops 4 for traffic, timeout 2204.
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0: 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They have a combative, difficult patient at this time. They said they are 10-4, requesting you guys not emergent. They possibly need a restraint.
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0: 10-4.
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0: Tower 18.
2: Patient was just getting into town looking for a place to sleep. We've been cleared by medic.
0: Copy that.
3: 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I'm sorry, has no inhaler. 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Should be on the porch. 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
2: 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Did they get ETA? 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

0: 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Engine 40 has command, knock this out front of me.
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Medic routine assault. 4825 Wallingford Street. Engine 12. Medic routine assault. 4825 Wallingford Street.

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One shot. 8301 Paces Oaks Boulevard. Ladder 27. One shot. 8301 Paces Oaks Boulevard.

0: 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The police are en route. The caller said that they heard screaming and yelling after hearing two shots fired. So it is unconfirmed that someone is actually hurt.
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2: 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Odor on side. 9521 Albemarle Road, on J, Juliet. Battalion 4, engines 40, 23, and 65, and ladder 40. Odor on side. 9521 Albemarle Road, on J, Juliet.

0: company is responding to 9521 Albemarle Road, of course, these are Lake Leslie Lane and Manchester Lane. Before you still got a call from the premise advising that there's a burning smell coming from the breaker in the master bedroom. Quebec was advised you drive out here in front of 9501 Albemarle Road. She's going to be located in lot 10.
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0: 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A single wide mobile home, nothing evident. Answer 40, ask a man. That's me.
1: Well, proposition 40, come in, nothing showing. Ladder 40 is on scene.
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1: 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We're praying to just reverse out.
0: Yeah, 23, if you come in to Midnight Rodeo, you'll see our truck sitting at the cut-through right here.

0: 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Medic routine poisoning. 6233 Albemarle Road. Engine 42. Medic routine poisoning. 6233 Albemarle Road.
1: He's saying that there's water dripping down from his apartment into his apartment from the apartment above, which is 409. He says that that occupant is at home, but she's been having either some plumbing issues or it's condensation from her air conditioner unit that is leaking down into his apartment.
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1: Outside?
2: Negative. We're about to clear.
1: 2440. Your caller is intoxicated and hit a parked car, and she advised that the neighbors outside are all arguing and threatening each other, and someone outside of her vehicle has a gun.
3: All right. I'll check it out.
1: 14.

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2: Okay, that works. 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

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West Moorhead Street and Elliott Street.

0: portable two to portable one. The tenant down here, his bathroom, the ceiling is got signs of water damage, and there's water dripping through the air conditioning vent in the bathroom.
1: 10-4, we just made it to the third floor. 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
3: Are they saying this is on Moorhead or 77?
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5: 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He's off 4, back off 4, 2240.

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1: 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I'll advise on injuries.
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Matthew SWAT 2 responding for a unknown problem at this time. Calling by Matthew's PD for a woman yelling from the bushes. They asked us to step up traffic. Just posted a 30-year-old female with a headache, disoriented, unable to get up. PD is on scene, scene secure, and we're attaching a medic unit.

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0: Hey, we have a Medic 21 attached to the call now. They're on Randolph Road, North Sharon, and Tammany area. We'll have to step up the traffic as well.
1: 10-4, we can advise when we get here.
0: Got it.
2: Five six contact.
0: Five six contact.

0: 21, sir.
1: 21, yes.
2: Hey, just be advised that Charlotte Fire advised that they still got a tree down there at North Sharon Amity and just prior to Addison, so we're going to have to find an alternate route around.
1: Copy that.

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1: Engine 5 to alarm. You do have medic responding to this, correct?
0: So far, I'll confirm if they're coming in non-emergency.
1: Step them up emergency traffic due to mechanism. And hopefully they're advised on the new location.
0: 10-4-5.

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1: 31, guys.
0: Any chance for a transport truck, given our clock out is now?
2: Copy.
1: Stand by, sir. I'm looking into it.

0: 47, Laura.
1: 747, go ahead.
0: We spoke to the manager. They're going to do a mass notification to let everybody know that they will be steam cleaning in the kitchen overnight. If you get any more calls...

0: to Medic 31, responding for a Delta response for a traffic accident. It's going to be two black sedans, a T-bone accident at this time, high velocity. Unknown patient count or injuries. Nothing further.
1: Rescue Woods Robin, two vehicles with moderate damage. Rescue, take the northbound lane on Wilkinson near the second vehicle.
0: Central copy showing West Mexico 2 and Rescue Wilmington.

Medic. Position your apparatus over here near the red pickup truck on Soundwolf. We're going to have one patient with left arm pain and one refusal.

Engine 36. Dumpster fire. West Mallard Creek Church Road and Claude Freeman Drive. On V. Bravo. Engine 36. Dumpster fire. West Mallard Creek Church Road and Claude Freeman Drive. 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

0: Alarm Ninja 36, 2210 West Arbors Drive. It's going to be the dumpster behind that business.
1: Yeah, we're on the same.

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31. 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Spawning John Bell, Kung Clarkson. Medics reporting it to be 277 enter before 1B. Police should be on scene. Rescue, first responder, cold response for an unknown problem, 15,334 South Berkshire Commons Parkway, 15334 South Berkshire Commons, cross streets. Stilling Street and Babe Stillwell Farm Road. He's Ops 4, Mike Ops 4, 2308.

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0: 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They're about 12 minutes out.
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0: About 15 minutes, she looks gray on the phone. She thinks the husband's home with her. She hasn't been able to speak to her. Unknown key info, but she says she thinks that the husband is there to let you in. I did transfer to medic. They said they're holding, and CMPD is en route as well.
1: Okay, do they know we're coming?
3: As we're carrying to that BLS unit, we'll be heading that direction.
0: Central.
1: Yeah, I'll be on stage shortly.
0: 10-4, 40.
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0: needs for you. I'm not able to get my caller back on the line. CMVD is en route as well if you want to wait on them to get there.
1: Negative, we'll try to make contact.
0: 10-4 and sports.
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Engine 27, assist police. 1307 Heathers Mist Avenue, on the Delta. 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
1: Flight is 40.
0: Okay, got a pretty long ordeal here for you. So no emergency, no patients. You cancel PD and all that. Apparently, mother calls from New Jersey, sends fire department, police, et cetera, what we had tonight. You made contact with the husband. This has happened a couple times. They don't want anything done. I was going to see if you could attach his name and his phone number and a note with the address. But if this happens again, that they would call him, even if you have to dispatch it, you would call him and check in so we can at least get ahead of this instead of sending the truck all the way out there and get things canceled. Does that sound fair? I have information if you're ready.
1: 10-4 for you. If you'll give me his name and number, I'll add a caution note.
0: Okay, 10-4. The phone number of husband on site. Would you like me to go to an encrypted channel, Laura?
1: 10-4, you switch over to KQA.

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1: 10-4. Central is Squad 2. I'll keep the card open then. Just let me know when you pick up the firefighter.
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0: 21 Long Moon Route, not a mercy.
1: Denver Ranger 21. There's no symptoms. 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

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Engine 28. Medic routine assault. 8425 Davis Lake Parkway.

22 and Lada 13, MVA, between 13,200 and 13,499 South I-77. Engine 22 and Lada 13, MVA, between 13,200 and 13,499 South I-77. Engine 15, lift assist, 4513 Perth Court. 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

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Fire alarm. 8885 Johnson Alumni Way, on the Delta,

Ladder 20. Water problem. 7988 Shady Oak Trail. On C. Charlie. Ladder 20. Water problem. 7988 Shady Oak Trail. On C. Charlie.

Ladder 2, carbon monoxide, 2161 Hawkins Street. Ladder 2, carbon monoxide, 2161 Hawkins Street.

along to the companies responding to 8885 Johnson and Mulnot Way at Scott Resident Hall. 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They're saying it's an activation for level 1, work 102.

0: 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One shot. 1421 Jordan's Pond Lane.
1: The 1808 female caller is going to meet you in the lobby. Says her carbon monoxide's going off. No symptoms.

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First responder out response, 10,047 Ottawald Road, 10047 Ottawald Road, cross streets Margaret Wallace Road and Lindsay Lane, use ops 4, Metcalf 4, 0020.

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0: 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Squad 2 clear.
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0: 722, MVA, 4330 Old Interstate Road, on H, Hotel, Engine 22, MVA, 4330 Old Interstate Road, on H, Hotel.
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0: Ladder 28, MVA Medic Hold, West W.T. Harris Boulevard and Brookstone Drive. Ladder 28, MVA Medic Hold, West W.T. Harris Boulevard and Brookstone Drive.
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Is PVR even seeing for this person?

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0: 10-4. That was just referring to the police transferring the call over. 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
1: Gotcha. 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

0: 649 to the long. 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
1: Let me get with Medic to see what information they have, because it looks like they might have sent Matthews too.

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0: 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Matthew Squad 2 is in the area, attempting to locate. 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

Central Development, all units responding to 9712 Stony Glen Drive. It was called in by a first party caller advising that the carbon monoxide or smoke alarm has been going off for 3 days. Doesn't know which one it is. Unknown apartment number, but states it sounds like it's the apartment near the dumpster. No smoke or flames visible.

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1: Four. I think they had called over with the address update.
0: Copy. We're still looking for the patient. But, she said she didn't call.
1: 10-4, Meta gave 2752 Ashley Road, which is over by the Fifth Third Bank.

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0: 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You can cancel that. 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
1: 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They come in routine traffic.

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0: 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Just ready for that. I copy the notes. We're going available.
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Cross streets, Shane Lane, M. Scott 2 Drive, East Ops 4, Mac Ops 40205.

Hello, I'm company responding to 2800 Coliseum Center Drive, Gloucester, York Mount Road, and a dead end, 47 Steel. 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
0: 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We'll cut it back to a steel ladder battalion, clear.
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0: Copy.

Central to Westlake Flat 2 and Medic 33, responding to 8230 New Sheldon Drive. You're responding for an 84-year-old female. Originally went out as a cardiac arrest. Patient is awake but not alert, now complaining of chest pain. Caller advised she's changing color. She looks yellow, not clammy. And she does have a cardiac history.

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MVA. South I-77 and I-85 ran. 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

Orange. One guys. 2-4 left this. 10-4. Sorry, 10-8 left this. 10-4, I got.

0: 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Patient's conscious, Lord, breathe.
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0: 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Tower 18, can you come in?
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0: Hey, Cap, if y'all can just block traffic for just a minute, I'll get you out of here. Patient is conscious at this time.
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Link 72, Matthews 1, Matthews 2, Rescue, Delta Psychiatric, 1851 block of East Independence Boulevard, 11851 East Independence Boulevard, crash reads 45, results 4, Mac Ops 4023.

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Medic routine difficulty breathing. 3123 Minnesota Road. Engine 10. Medic routine difficulty breathing. 3123 Minnesota Road.

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0: 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Is she going to be on Independence or on 485?
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0: Central units responding to the 11,000 block of East Independence. Came in from a seemingly third-party caller. It was a female jump from Independence, the bridge over Independence, onto 485. Caller advised the patient is still moving and laying in the dirt. We do have police en route with you. Patient's going to be a white female wearing a green hoodie, black shorts, and gray socks with blue shoes.
1: Thank you, copy.

The caller is standing on Transportation Drive for Stallings Police. It looks like the address was just updated. Stand by one.

Central units responding to Independence. It's now going to be inbound Independence to the 45 ramp over Transportation Drive. It's right near the Department of Transportation.

0: Mike 24, Pineville Rescue, echo cardiac arrest of the Comfort Inn, 10415 Centrum Parkway, 10415 Centrum Parkway, Cross Street Spletner Drive at that end. 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

0: Central to Pineville on Medic 24, responding to 10,415 Centrum Parkway. It's going to be at the Comfort Suites. Came from Pineville PD. They got a report of a male being unconscious and not breathing. If I still call back with a room number.
1: Pineville Police. It's going to be on the inbound Independence ramp to 485 outer. Patient is still moving.
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Medic routine difficulty breathing. 309 South Cognan Street.

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0: Central to Huntersville on Bravo 49, responding to Hampton's Park Drive. It's going to be Unit H Hotel 06. You're responding for an 83-year-old female that was found on the floor. She hit her forehead on the edge of the bed frame. No bleeding. She's still on the ground.
1: Oh, man, you got a room number yet?
0: That's negative. I'll try to call police. Stand by.
1: They're standing here with us. They don't have a room number either.

0: 10-4. We got the call from them. We didn't get any 911s on it. I can try to call their dispatch, see if they got anything else.
1: All right, they disconnected before they got a number.
0: 10-4.

Engine 34. A known medical medic hold. 5932 Fair Marketplace, on B, Bravo. Engine 34. A known medical medic hold. 5932 Fair Marketplace, on B, Bravo. Ladder 13. Medic routine assault. 744 Mistral Way, Ladder 13. Medic routine assault. 744 Mistral Way,

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along the age of 34. Going to update this to a medic hold assault. 5932 Fair Market Place with a permit F Foxtrot. Medic will be staged for the police. The scene is not secure.

Engine 21. A known medic hold. 6813 Sierra and Gold Court, on C, Charlie. Engine 21. A known medic hold. 6813 Sierra and Gold Court, on C, Charlie.

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Oh, I'm the age of 21. Medic is holding for 6813 Sierra Nicole Court. The police en route. It's a third party caller saying that their friend is at this address panicking about, I guess, a parent's health issues. They didn't get anything further.

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1: Up to 40 people involved in a fight.
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2: All right, 10-4. We're going to go ahead and run hot to it, just go safe side.
1: Go.
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0: actually not monitoring North Division. I haven't heard anything from the police yet. I just, there's a bunch there.
1: Again, I'll advise once you get there.
0: Alarm ladder 28.
1: Yeah.
0: We added your run with the engine for reports of a very large fight.
1: Ladder 28.

0: Ishway's on scene, or in the area, and we have nothing here. We have SHP and COPD, and it appears as though they have nothing as well. We're going to continue making loops and try to find a possible location for this.
1: Jim Ross, you police, can you update us at all?
0: 10-4.

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It's going to be a single vehicle accident. 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Looks like the police are on scene.

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1: See with PD, there's a bunch of road construction going on right here. There's best access for Matter to come into. Because one way is just going to be a hard way for the stretcher to get in. We're trying to ride around. We got cops everywhere. I'm just trying to see where our best access is to get right up to it.
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Ops 4 for traffic, 319.

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0: 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They'll be on scene waiting for you guys.
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0: Bravo 77, Hartsville 1, Fire and Rescue, Long Creek Fire and Rescue, CFD. Traffic accident on the highway. It's going to be 45 enter mile marker 23. 45 enter mile marker 23. He's op 6, mech op 6, Sierra 322.
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0: Ladder 31, MVA. 22,019 East High 485 Inner. Ladder 31, MVA. 22,019 East High 485 Inner. Huntersville Engine 1, MVA. 22,019 East High 485 Inner. Huntersville Engine 1, MVA. 22,019 East High 485 Inner.
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Buffalo units responding to 45 inner loop. It's going to be at mile marker 23. Came in from CMPD. They got a crash notification with no contact. They are en route.

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Alarm engine 22. At the time of the caller, Moore, she has checked the entire residence. She has no evidence of smoke. She then said she thinks it may be a combination detector. She is feeling lightheaded. She has refused medic. 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
0: 10-4.

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MVA medic hold. 4706 Wilkinson Boulevard.

Engine 43. Medic routine allergic reaction. 1110 Penrose Lane. Engine 43. Medic routine allergic reaction. 1110 Penrose Lane.

Bridge 10. So far, police unable to locate. I got cameras at both Boyer interceptions. I don't see anything either.

Engine 22, and Tower 18. Medic routine unknown medical. North I-77 told to I-85 ramp. Engine 22, and Tower 18. Medic routine unknown medical. North I-77 told to I-85 ramp.

a lot of the companies that are responding to the I-77 toll lane to northbound 85 to the ramp. The police are around. You're looking for a white male that's laying down near the exit ramp, not moving. He's wearing black shorts.

tower 18 is 22. We traveled from 77 around at Statesville. We just called the PD. They haven't seen anything alarmed. 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

0: Letter 32. Lift assist. 15221 Valen Cross Parkway, on C, Charlie. Letter 32. Lift assist. 15221 Valen Cross Parkway, on C, Charlie.
1: Copy. Alarm, did you copy us? Do you have anything further?
2: Police on the scene. They found it to the rear of 2230. They said it is the ramp from 77 north, getting on 85, and then off on Staple. But it's to the rear of 2230 tipped in as well.
1: For we just talked to PD at that location. They said everybody's 10-4 there.
2: Okay, stand by. 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They just said you're needed, but we'll confirm.

0: correct you. 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We're at the top of the Rat Statesville. Looks like that group of PD officers is a different set.
1: Hey, can y'all clear? 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
0: Ten more, thanks.

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It's a 59-year-old female that's fallen.

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2: Long Creek Rescue, jetback problem, 6612, Wicked Oak Lane, 6612, Wicked Oak Lane, Cross Reads, Majestic, Meadow Drive, and Dead End. He's up, 4 Mike up, 40547.

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It's going to be a reference to a 47-year-old male, diabetic issue, feeling lightheaded and abnormal breathing.

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It's going to be a patient that is having chest pain, has a history of dialysis, the female patient.

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A known medical medic hold. 5939 Redmond Road, engine 65. 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

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Unconscious. 5939 Redmond Road. 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Medic routine stroke. 6725 Bracknell View Drive. 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Medic routine stroke. 6725 Bracknell View Drive. 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
0: Engine 42, we got duplicate calls for this location on Redmond Road that dispatched both 65 and 42. It just upgraded to a CPR. Do you want to keep engine 65 on it or just wait till you get there?
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4: 29, and ladder 40, odor on side. 7621 Carillac Circle, on C, Charlie, Battalion 4, engines, 40, 23, and 29, and ladder 40, odor on side. 7621 Carillac Circle, on C, Charlie,

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0: Alarm two, companies responding to 7621 Carelock Circle, cross streets of Meisenheimer Road and the Dead End in Fortysville. 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She says she can smell it throughout the house, but it's strongest in a downstairs bedroom. 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There's a hydrant at 7626 Carelock Circle.
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Medic 29, this is 12, responding out to Timber Knoll Drive. A 47-year-old female, vomiting blood, recent knee surgery, 104 pounds.

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Alarm company is responding 7709 Athora Way. Residential fire alarm called in by ADT for a upstairs smoke detector zone 10. ADT already spoke with the homeowner. They're out of town and requested dispatch to make sure that everything's okay. Cross streets of Fidel Lane, Old Plank Road, station 25 still.

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1: Go ahead, I'm reading those. We'll be clear.
0: 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It's still, medics just closing it out for on their end. It's a, it's going to be a lift assist only. They're not responding.
1: 10-4. 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We're 7 around.
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0: 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Did the homeowner say anything about a, they got a hidden key or anything?
1: Negative. I did ask ADT. They didn't have any access information.

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0: Technology. That lady was able to unlock the door for us. Got in, checked it out. 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

Greetings, Station 2, Station 1, Davidson Station 2 fire, fire alarm, 9606 at Bailey Road, 9606 Bailey Road, cross street to Statesville Road and Washington Potts Road, off 6 for traffic, timeout 736.

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Medic routine unconscious. 2120 North Davidson Street. Engine 7. Medic routine unconscious. 2120 North Davidson Street.

0: at Randall State. I got a 2 stories for Ball Field. The Ag shot to come in.
1: Prison 3, Shay on scene. And Shay in command.

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I got the fire alarm control panel down here by the truck. Still go for a reset.

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1: Go ahead.
0: We're up here now. We got the strobe still going off. There's one detector up here. I don't know if it's actually been activated, but that's the only detector that we see up here is the one.
1: And we're showing a duct alarm. Got a bunch of trouble systems down here, so we're working our way through it.
0: We found one in the closet here that was activated, so we got the one that is showing you the trouble.
1: Everything 10-4 up there?

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1: 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All crazy is boom.
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0: All right, we found it.
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1: Davidson Station 1, fire. Assist Iredell. They fire alarm in residential 174 Gudger Road. 174 Gudger Road. Cross streets of Bridgeport Drive, dead end. 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TAC 2 for fire alarm. Timeout 817.
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1: Okay.
0: George, man. You have an RPE for this address. I can find one, sir. Thank you. Command, do you need him to respond out? No, we just, there's nobody coming to the door, but we don't see any active alarms or anything. Did this come in from the alarm company? That's correct. It came in from Vivint Alarm Company. Copy, yeah, yeah. If you try to give them a call, just let them know, but we need a control time. So far, sir, you got control time at 0825. And command, that's going to be a private residence, so we're not going to have an RP address for that, an RP listed for that. Copy that. Thank you.

Alarm your command. Good. I contacted the alarm company back. They're going to make contact with the resident, advise them of the alarm activation and the status. Copy that. Thank you. Temple command.

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1: Robinson to 2 Shane Route. Medic 75, Mitt Hill and Robinson Rescue responding out to 45. It's going to be on the ramp. 45 ramp to Albemarle on the inner ramp. Involving a Nissan Murano, white in color, and a green box truck.

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1: That is 10-4.
2: Copy that. We'll continue in. Just do it as a still if it comes out again.
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1: Go ahead.
0: This was actually a different zone of activation, but they advised that it was an additional signal.
1: Copy that. We'll continue in and check it out.
0: 10-4-1.

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2: We spoke with the homeowner. He doesn't remember the pin code to reset his alarm. Can you contact the alarm company and see if they can do it?

0: Engine 1, I can't ask the alarm company to do that as I don't know the PIN code either.
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0: Just an update. We've got an elderly subject stuck in the elevator. We're not able to open the outer doors on the first floor. We can go into the shaft from the top. However, they're not going to be able to climb out of the top of the car. So we're going to be standing by for the tech to arrive.
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Medic routine unconscious. 4635 Thornwood Road. Engine 22. Medic routine unconscious. 4635 Thornwood Road.

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Tower 3, allergic reaction. 6030 East Independence Boulevard, Tower 3, allergic reaction. 6030 East Independence Boulevard.

Engine 3. Allergic reaction. 6030 East Independence Boulevard. On the Delta. Engine 3. Allergic reaction. 6030 East Independence Boulevard. On the Delta.

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1: 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Natural gas odor. 9020 Albemarle Road, on B, Bravo. Battalion 4, engines 65, 40, and 23, and ladder 40. Natural gas odor. 9020 Albemarle Road, on B, Bravo.

Company's responding, 9020 Albemarle Road, Suite E, Echo. The caller advised that they have plumbers come and they told them that they've been inhaling a sewage odor. Evacuation was advised. Several people have been complaining of headaches since yesterday, but they did deny medic. I'm going to have a private hydrant on scene. Cross street to Circumferential Road and Dwight Ware Boulevard, 40 still.

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0: 11's on scene, 1035, Rodney Ives. Looks like we got a construction company out here with an excavator and a bobcat. 11 will have roadie command.
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0: 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They're going to call us back with an ETA.
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0: 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Now ADT has called back. They spoke with the RP. Proper passcode was given. Didn't know what set it off.
1: Page 28 copies. 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

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You get Sam's Mart gas station on the sidewalk, cross streets of Park Cedar Drive and Park Road. Opposite 6 for traffic, opposite 6, I'm out 934.

0: 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What's the channel?
1: Palm Tower One, Palm Woods and Two in route. It's op six.

apologies. We're calling out to Sam's Mart off of Bible Matthews Road. 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No arcing, no sparking.

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0: Battalion 1, Engine 1, and Ladder 4. Fire alarm. 1711 Commonwealth Avenue, on C, Charlie, Battalion 1, Engine 1, and Ladder 4. Fire alarm. 1711 Commonwealth Avenue, on C, Charlie.
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0: Ladder 1, fire alarm. 1711 Commonwealth Avenue, on C, Charlie. Ladder 1, fire alarm. 1711 Commonwealth Avenue, on C, Charlie.

0: Company's responding, 1711 Commonwealth Avenue. The alarm company called in a suite 180 smoke at pre-storage, cross streets of Central Avenue and Pecan Avenue, 8 still.
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Engine 28. Lift assist. 5812 Penny Cross Lane. On J. Juliet. 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

0: 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That's showing. Engine 1 has been.
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2: Central Coffees, Pineville on scene. Central Pineville just spoke with a Pineville lineman. They advise it possibly a Duke line.
0: This is only

0: Pine Longitude. It's going to be Dukes, and can we get in contact with them and see if they'll come out? I believe it's going to be a communication line. It may be Spectrum, but we'll put a call into Duke and just have them confirm.
1: Is that electric one or cable one?

0: Central, looks like it's going to be a communications line. So I guess that would be Spectrum's area expertise. There's no hazard to the public out here.
1: Commerce.

0: process. Can you start me numbers? We're doing a live burn down at Stallings Firehouse, 4616 Old Monroe Road. That'd be an Indian Trail. We don't need a channel. Actually, I tell you what, if you have an upper 20 channel, that would be appreciated. You don't need a monitor of the 4620 Old Monroe Road, and has 22. That's 22, copy. It's 4616. Thanks, sir.
1: I got a full number for Duke, if you're ready.

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1: Okay. Did you say the business name again?
0: Harriet's.
1: Copy that. Yeah, that's on the Commonwealth side, like facing Station 8.
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1: Okay, they can come over.

0: 20 to 1.
1: Go ahead, ladder 20.
0: If you would have CMPD go to the normal entrance for the Hopeway House, that's where the, I guess, the car that just dropped the individual is. The patient's next door. That's where the medics are going to be. But the car that just dropped somebody away must be a AT&T vehicle.
1: Okay, what was that entrance again? It was kind of, your transmission was garbled.
0: So the, I guess the normal Hopeway entrance is where the car that struck the pedestrian is. The patient's going to be right next door. So I guess the 1717 is good for CMPD to go to.
1: 10-4, I'll let them know.
2: Not sure how to go about it, but maybe put a call into them and see if they can get them taken off. Or I'll be back to service.
1: Ten more to J.J. Bank, first.

0: He's a 28 to 1.
1: Is it 28?
0: I know you told me once, but I'm not the brightest. So is Meta coming, or do you say they're not coming?
1: They're not coming.
0: Copy that. Thank you. We're not going to need them.
1: They're 957.

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3: 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For a ring removal, you could sign us, assign squad 1. 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
1: Hold on, Badger 19. 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Engine 19, I just got the phone with the homeowner. She's not there. 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He's advising he does not have any symptoms. And we did advise him to close everything up for the carbon monoxide reading.
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afternoon evening to on scene. It was a two-story house. We got a smoke and fire showing from side Charlie. Afternoon evening to will be coming. We'll be stretching.

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Fire alarm, 14,550 Ranson Road, 14550 Ranson Road, Torrance Creek Elementary School. The cross streets of Green Heather Drive, High Tower Oak Street, Ops 6 for traffic, Ops 6, timeout 1010.

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0: 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We should be clearing soon.
2: Ladder 17, cardiac arrest. 5501 Josh Birmingham Parkway, on airport fire. Ladder 17, cardiac arrest. 5501 Josh Birmingham Parkway, on airport fire.

Matthew Station 2, Station 1, fire alarm, 2030, Windsor Run Lane, 2030, Windsor Run Lane, Windsor Run Retirement, at the clubhouse, cross streets of Liberty Street and Dead End, Op 6 for traffic, Op 6, timeout, 1025.

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0: 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Medic routine difficulty breathing. 2726 Commonwealth Avenue. Engine 8. Medic routine difficulty breathing. 2726 Commonwealth Avenue.
1: It's going to be Statesville Road and Sanford Road. Intersection of Statesville Road and Sanford Road. Ops 4 for traffic, timeout 1026.

Road 41, Huntersville, Engine 1, responding out to Statesville Road, Sanford. It's a blue car versus a gold car with one with a neck injury. Police are en route.

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3: 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Medic routine ill person. 1719 Van Dyke Drive. Ladder 27. Medic routine ill person. 1719 Van Dyke Drive. Engine 7. Cardiac arrest. 600 East 24th Street. Engine 7. Cardiac arrest. 600 East 24th Street.

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2: The patient is located by a sign posted as 2100 North Davidson. Laying on a bench in the park, doesn't appear to be breathing.
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1: Good.
0: We are looking at a patient.
1: 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We are still attempting to locate. We're still attempting to locate. Medics on scene as well with us.
0: 10-4, they're putting notes in saying come around to Davidson Street by Bark and Boy.
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1: Copy.

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1: Hey, it's going to be a few refusals. We'll be on for a couple of minutes, so let you know when we're clear.
0: 10-4-41.
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1: 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That's 12818 Stella Bella Drive. 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Ops 4 for traffic. Timeout 1037.
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0: 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Medic routine difficulty breathing. 101 East W.T. Harris Boulevard. Engine 27. Medic routine difficulty breathing. 101 East W.T. Harris Boulevard.
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Medic routine difficulty breathing. 7745 Little Avenue. Ladder 24. Medic routine difficulty breathing. 7745 Little Avenue.

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List assist. 1100 Owen Boulevard. Ladder 27. List assist. 1100 Owen Boulevard.

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Pineville, Flint Hill, fire alarm, 10,100 Rodney Street, 10100 Rodney Street, IPEX, P1, crossroads of Roy Shaw Lane and Industrial Drive, Ops 6 for traffic, Ops 6, timeout 10:53.

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0: 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Unit number 136, cross streets are Windsor Square Drive and dead end, off 4 for traffic, timeout 1055.
1: Pine Bowl, Flint Hill, responding out for a fire alarm at IPEX. To be responding out for a manual fire station pull alarm, zone 39, be at IPEX P1, B as in Papa, number 1, for the molding, the back of the molding. Two in row. Matthew's going through street route. Medic 6, Matthew Squad 2, responding out to Windsor Crossing, Comfort Inn Matthews, room number 136 for a 35-year-old female having alcoholic withdrawals, history of seizures, sequel episode, now altered.
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1: BLS 73, Huntersville Station 1 Rescue, Huntersville Station 1 Fire, CFD. Respond for a traffic accident. It's going to be 45 outer after exit 26 Prosperity Church Road. That's 45 outer after exit 26 Prosperity Church Road. It's going to be near Benfield Road. It's going to be MAC Ops 8, Ops 8 for traffic. Timeout 10, 59.
2: Huntersville, Gen 11 around.
0: Arizona's 11 chain route.
3: Central, Arizona 115 in route.
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0: 18 Still Creek Station 1 Rescue, responding for an assault at 6130 Donovan Drive. That's 6130 Donovan Drive. It's going to be Building 3, Unit 219. Cross streets are Skybridge Way times 2. It's going to be Ops 4 for traffic. Time out 11-09.
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0: Medic 75, Mineral Station 1, rescue. Matthew, Station 3, rescue. Responding for a traffic accident. It's going to be 45 outer before exit 44 Fairview Road. That's 45 outer before exit 44 Fairview Road. It's a vehicle versus deer. Back Ops 8, Ops 8 for traffic. Timeout 11, 14.
1: 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Engine 43, assist medic. 347 Fairwood Avenue.
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0: 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Netic routine poisoning. 12,100. Deplace. Engine 37. Netic routine poisoning. 12,101 new AV place.
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0: Ladder 26. Medic routine poisoning. 12,101 New Abbey Place. On the Delta. Ladder 26. Medic routine poisoning. 12,101 New Abbey Place. On the Delta.
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0: Challenger 117. One vehicle, moderate damage, side of the roadway.
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0: 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A known medic hold. Between 1716 and 1899 East 4th Street.
1: 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It's 2512 Windsor Chase Drive. That's 2512 Windsor Chase Drive. Cross streets are Ritz Lane and Williams Road. Ops 4 for traffic. Time at 1124.

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3: 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Responding out for a 63-year-old male, history of ALS, difficulty breathing, 120 pounds.
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6: Medic 29, Matthew, Station 1, rescued. 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It's 1610 Windsor Run Lane. That's 1610 Windsor Run Lane. Unit, T is in Tom 26, cross streets are Liberty Street and a dead end, Ops 4, Ops 4 for traffic, time out 11:27.
1: Control responding, Windsor Run.
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Medigen 12, Medic 29, responding out to Windsor Run, BT, Tango 26, is the room for an 88-year-old female, difficulty speaking between breaths.

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0: Call this is a medic hold, is medic responding?
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0: 920 Adamsville Station 1, rescue, Delta response for chest pain. It's 13910 Hunt Lane. That's 13910 Hunt Lane. It's going to be Ransom Ridge at the nurse's office. Cross streets are Ransom Road and Hanchar Lane. Office 4 for traffic, timeout 1144.
1: 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Two-story private dwelling, nothing showing. 10 has command.
2: 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Matthews 10 showing command.

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0: Medic 20, Huntersville, Engine 11 responding out to Hunting Lane. Between the nurse's office where I was taking a 91-year-old male. Extensive cardiac history, 196 pounds, having chest pain.
1: Engine 30 Central. What channel is Matthew calling for the fire alarm on the lid of the plane?
0: Central Matthew, Engine 3. Fire alarm's on op 6, but you just had Matthew's 10 clear. Or control time and hold.
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0: 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MVA medic hold. Valleydale Road and Frankie Alexander Boulevard. Engine 21. MVA medic hold. Valleydale Road and Frankie Alexander Boulevard. Ladder 17. Difficulty breathing. 4519 Ashley Circle. Ladder 17. Difficulty breathing. 4519 Ashley Circle. Engine 12. Pedestrian struck. 6400 South Boulevard. Engine 12. Pedestrian struck. 6400 South Boulevard.

0: 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Assist Kinetic. 2333 Century Oaks Lane. On C. Charlie. 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
0: It looks like some of the power lines broke off of the pole when they're making contact with each other, throwing some sparks. I got a pole that's close to it. Not the exact pole, but it's the only one with a pole number, if you're ready.
1: Four, go ahead with it.
0: One, Tango, Oscar, Foxtrot, 7-3. One, TOF, 7-3.
1: Yeah, or also Duke Power has a 15.15 minute ETA.
0: Copy.

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Quesnel Station 4 Rescue, responding 480, responding only hot for traffic accident. It's 14550 Ranson Road. That's 14550 Ranson Road. Cross streets are Green Heather Drive and Hightower Oak Street. It's going to be Ops 4 for traffic. Timeout 1202.

0: 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Can you pass me through with the medic truck?
1: 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I didn't hear your traffic, but I heard you calling for Medic.
0: Yeah, I was just going to give you the info. It's a 62-year-old male. Heart rate is at 78. O2 is at 82. We got it up to 90. His BP is 90 over 68. He's been out in the sun for most of the morning.
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Alarm company is responding southbound I-45, University City Boulevard. It's going to be an iPhone crash notification. You have Highway Patrol en route as well.

0: 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Tower 18, you can cancel.
1: Engine 18, thermal exposure, 1312 LaSalle Street, Anai, India. Engine 18, thermal exposure, 1312 LaSalle Street, Anai, India. Ladder 45, fall with injury, 6028 McDaniel Lane. Ladder 45, fall with injury, 6028 McDaniel Lane.

0: 35, 10, 34.
1: Go ahead. We've come past University City on the inner side. We haven't seen anything yet. There is one car pulled off to the side on the outer, but it didn't look like they were involved in an accident.
0: 10-4, we just got on 485. We'll update here in a second. Whenever we get to wherever you guys got back off.
1: We got on at Tron. If you want to get off on University, just make sure there's nothing up top. We should be good. We haven't seen anything else.
0: 10-4, we ain't seen anything else. Alarm, you got anything else on this?
2: We got nothing further, sir.
0: We just passed 35, and it was clear. We're going to go back in service.
2: 10-4 and 34, I'll cancel Highway Patrol.
1: 35, alarm, we've got same traffic.
2: 10-4 and 35.

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1: This is the correct channel, and they're not on scene yet.

Engine 8, medic routine poisoning, 2007 Commonwealth Avenue. 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
1: 29, guys.
0: Right. 29, we'll be clear on a refusal.
1: 29, should you clear on refusal? 24, guys.

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1: 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It's going to be 9805 Farmer Drive. 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Ops 4 for traffic, timeout 12:18.
0: 24, go ahead. Be advised, we're a good distance from you, probably 15 minutes or more. If you feel it's appropriate to transport, given your proximity to the nearest hospital, just let us know.
1: Yeah, it's a plan. I'll let you know.
0: Thank you.
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Fire alarm. 8315 Byron Drive, Anjay, Juliet. 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

0: Medic 29, get you diverted for Delta. Bounty Station 2 Rescue, Delta response for a traffic accident. It's going to be 210 Pineville Matthews Road. That's 210 Pineville Matthews Road. Cross streets are Lake Denise, Lane, and Deluxe Drive. Office 4 for traffic. Timeout 12:30.
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1: Engine 3 and squad 2, stay en route to the traffic accident off the Pownell Matthews Road.
0: Reject, please.
1: Squad 2, Matthews 10, responding out to build a traffic accident. Speed for two white SUVs with T-bone, two patients.
2: Ladder 45, difficulty breathing. 6022 McDaniel Lane, ladder 45. Difficulty breathing. 6022 McDaniel Lane.
1: 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Appears heart is pounding, difficulty breathing, 132 pounds.

0: insurance for now.
1: No, this isn't too long. Just to confirm, medics en route.
2: They should be coming routine.
1: Temple.
3: Insurance responded. Our computer is not working.
2: Well, on the line of 16, medics should be on scene now.
1: Yes, ma'am. Medics, 57 is on scene.
2: That was 6-7.
4: Bravo 10, have you moved to Ops 3 for any further?
5: Ladder 27, medic routine assault, 8500 University City Boulevard. Ladder 27, medic routine assault, 8500 University City Boulevard.
1: Five minutes ago.
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4: 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Squad 2, Jay Riley.

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1: based on a notice because somebody got cut and they applied a makeshift tourniquet.
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1: In 1219.
0: Command center.
1: How do you think, Mango?
0: We're going to have one possible patient, priority 3.
1: 10-4, MEC 29 direct.
0: Roger, go ahead.
2: Medic is advising that you can cancel. This was an upgrade from the nurse line.
1: 3 available.
0: What that means, can you just explain that to me?
2: This would be a no first responder since it was going to the nurse line.
0: Copy that. I have no clue what that is. We're still going to respond, and I advise once again, please.
2: 10-4 Ladder, 27.

0: 29, this may be a refusal if you just want to walk up here.
1: Can you get back in touch with medic and find out how long ago that phone call was with his wife?
2: Time for just FYI, they sent the call over at 12:32.
1: Copy. So

0: Ladder 471. PD's on scene. Also, we do have one patient who looks like his wrapped her arm up has been cut pretty bad. So medic's not coming. Emergency, upgrade him.
1: Medic is responding.
0: Copy.

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1: Good.
0: Yeah, medics advising that's when they got the call, 1232.
1: Copy. Also, one shock delivered.
0: 10-4.
1: Alarm, if you could have CMPD step it up as well, we've got a lot of bystanders around us.
0: 10-4.

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0: 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That's back successful.
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Medic routine unconscious. 500 Tivola Road. 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
4: 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Squad 2 is going to remain on scene for a couple of minutes.
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1: 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Single story. Storefront, warehouse in the back. Nothing shown. Engine 43 would be command investigating.
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1: Except for Ladder 45, you want to move up?
0: Nah, we should be okay.
1: Time for Ladder 45.
0: Era elbow. 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Phoenix, 29.
1: 29.
0: Hey, just give us a few minutes. We were writing a couple of refusals, and it sounds like one wants transport there.
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0: 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Officer 6 for traffic, Officer 6, timeout 1255.
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1: New Court, Op 6 traffic, Op 6, timeout 1258. Madison 3-0. 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

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Net encroaching seizure. 12,401 Covington Court. 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
1: 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We got PNG in route.
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1: 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It's line.
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Engine 11 and ladder 1. Fire alarm. 1133 Upper Asbury Avenue. 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Engine 19. Medic routine allergic reaction. 5800 Old Providence Road. Engine 19. Medic routine allergic reaction. 5800 Old Providence Road.

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2: Ladder 23, child locked in vehicle, 7148 Sycamore Grove Court, on H, Hotel. Ladder 23, child locked in vehicle, 7148 Sycamore Grove Court, on H, Hotel.

0: 22, Ladder 23, respond out to 7148 Sycamore Grove Court. It's going to be a 2-year-old male locked inside of a blue Audi. It's turned off, been inside for about 4 to 5 minutes. Mom's standing outside the car to wave y'all down. Cross streets of Livermore Lane and the dead end.
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Pedestrian struck. 4323 Park Road. 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

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Medic routine seizure. 3301 Freedom Drive. Engine 23. MVA medic hold. 8700 East W.T. Harris Boulevard. Engine 23. MVA medic hold. 8700 East W.T. Harris Boulevard. Ladder 33. Lift assist. 8412 Coolwood Oak Lane. Ladder 33. Lift assist. 8412 Coolwood Oak Lane.

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Medic routine fall with injury. 9246 Highland Creek Parkway. 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Medic routine fall with injury. 9246 Highland Creek Parkway.

Houston 47. Medic routine difficulty breathing. 4135 South Stream Boulevard. Engine 47. Medic routine difficulty breathing. 4135 South Stream Boulevard.

0: West Mac Fire, gas leak reported outside 6509 Amos Road, 6509 Amos Smith Road, correction. Cross streets of Sonoma Hills Way and Dead End. Ops 6 for traffic, Ops 6, timeout 1356.
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0: The Bailey Road and Wallace Way, Ops 8, Mac Ops 8 for traffic, timeout 1357 for a fire alarm.

0: West Meg Fire responding out to Amos Smith Road. Saw for a gas line hit outside. Workers working on a septic tank. Callers on scene rising gas can be smelled and heard for Amos Smith Road.
1: Dispatch. See about natural gas.
2: County 57, Pineville Rescue, responding for traffic accidents, 45 outer after exit 64, Pineville Matthews Road, that's 45 outer after exit 64, Pineville Matthews Road, ops 4 for traffic, timeout 1358.
0: Crazy Huntersville units, responding to Lake Norman Atrium. 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
1: 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May 57, Power Rescue. Respond at the 485 outer loop, be after exit 64. Responding out for a blue hatchback versus a tree. SHP is en route.

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1: Where do you want us to look at?
0: It's going to be in the normal spot.
1: That's 10-4. We'll see. We're going back up.
0: Pineville's a medic responding to the highway. Get off on Pineville Matthews Road. It's going to be 485 Outer Loop at South Boulevard. Central Pineville Engine 2, Ladder 24 is also responding on this incident if you want to patch us.
2: Medic copy, we're getting turned around now.
3: 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Command's established, we're going to be Charlie's side going through the alarm panel.
0: Engine 3, Command, we're going to stand by the safety group. Central.
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0: 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Engine 2 is on off stem.

0: Station 3 fire. This is Lancaster with a fire alarm. 580. Union West Boulevard, 580, Union West Boulevard, as a winter construction working. Operating on Union C. Charlie, Mecklenburg, Ops 12, 1403.
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2: Talk with anybody I find, see if there's any alarms going off up there. All systems are normal back here.
3: That's probably controls on 14F4. Hold on, Chris, if you have.
4: Yeah, audible.

0: So after investigating, neither party wants to contact their property management, nor do they have the number. They've been advised to contact the property manager, have them come out and take a look at the leak that they have on the floor. Nothing we can do about it, we're going to be available.
1: 10 Origin 27.
2: Man, go ahead.
3: You don't want us to block?
2: Yeah, if you don't mind coming down here, that way we can get turned around.
3: Charlotte Fire has B Bravo, Mech Alpha 10 patched.
2: Grand Central.
3: Okay, go ahead.
2: Did you have traffic for me?
3: This is 10-4. I was going to ask you if you still need CFP to patch.
2: Can you repeat that?
3: CFD is now patched with us on the Gulfstream.
2: Okay, 10-4, they'll be clearing up here in a second.

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2: 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Fire alarm. 8944 Cameron Boulevard. Battalion 2. Fire alarm. 8944 Cameron Boulevard. On F. Foxtrot. Battalion 2. Fire alarm. 8944 Cameron Boulevard. On F. Foxtrot.
1: Central 5 will confirm it. It's 45 outer, just past Johnson.
0: It's going to be 45 hour, south.

0: 44 officer, 44 irons. If you could have the security officer come back up here to the panel.
1: He's on his way.
2: I'm in the package.
1: I was right here.

0: BLS 73, Long Creek Rescue, responding for a traffic accident. It's going to be 3844 Oakdale Road. That's 3844 Oakdale Road. Cross streets are Simpson Road and Fairway Green Lane. Ops 4 for traffic. Timeout 1411.
1: Romney Road, Engine 2, Tree Town, between 700 and 899 Romney Road. Engine 19, Carbon Monoxide, 4301 Columbine Circle, on B, Bravo. Engine 19, Carbon Monoxide, 4301 Columbine Circle, on B, Bravo.
2: Route 5 General.
3: Longer gets into the chain route, Oakdale, Ops 4.
0: This is Houston.
2: Go ahead.
3: SHP is advising this is close to mile marker 62.
2: Highway patrol is on scene.
3: Just confirming if could be two separate accidents. Or is this also blue sedan versus tree as well?
2: Highway patrol said they went down to 62, didn't see anything. They're here on scene now at 65, so it should be the same accident.
3: 10-4-5. Mathis 3, show you clear from you. 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
2: 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We got an officer over here at the panel. We'll check that for you.
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0: Walnut Creek Rescue, BLS 73, responding off to 3844 Oakdale Road. Looking for a white van and a silver Nissan Sentra. Unknown how many are injured.
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0: 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I'm going to advise one more time. If we do, we might need a ELS unit on this as well.
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Smoke odor inside. 3570 touring downway, on J, Juliet, Italian 7, engines 24, 32, and 9, and ladder 24. Smoke odor inside. 3570 touring downway, on J, Juliet.

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It's going to be apartment 2060. First party caller advised and she's got smoke coming from the vents in her kitchen. No signs of fire. Evac was advised. Got private hydrants on scene. Cross streets of Johnston Road at North Community House Road. 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
1: Riding 43, Matthew Station 2 Rescue, Delta Response 4 unconscious. It's 9925 East Independence Boulevard. That's 9925 East Independence Boulevard. It's going to be Hibachi Buffet and Grill. Call streets are Windsor Square Drive and East Independence Township. Ramp 2 Independence. Ops 4 for traffic. Timeout 1446.
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1: We are about 5 minutes out. 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
2: We got two car NBA. We came here earlier. 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They wanted to get the one-year-old kid checked out. So I just called you. None of mercy. He seems like he's fine. They say that he's acting normal, but they wanted y'all to come out anyway.
1: 10-4, I'll see him go out.
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1: Keep it going, let's assist only. 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For a woman that fell down, her wheelchair tipped over. She's going to be located on the 7th Street, closer to Clement Avenue, female with summer clothing on. Also, we got Ladder 1 going to the same area for a 911 hangout.
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2: 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Engine 15 and tower 3. 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On C. Charlie. Ladder 23. Fire alarm. 7264 Rose Terrace Court. Ladder 23. Fire alarm. 7264 Rose Terrace Court. Engine 22. Cardiac arrest. 4826 State Still Road. Engine 22. Cardiac arrest. 4826 State Still Road.
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1: 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Medic routine difficulty breathing. 6925 carriageway lane.
0: 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It's 14931 Amadale Drive, that's 14931 Amadale Drive, cross streets are Sagefield Drive and Havington Drive. Ops 4 for traffic, timeout 15-11.

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0: Battalion 1, engines 12, 43, and 20, and ladder 20. Oderon side. 5611 South Boulevard, on B, Bravo, Battalion 1, engines 12, 43, and 20, and ladder 20. Oderon side. 5611 South Boulevard, on B, Bravo.
1: Also reached out to the two RPs that were last listed, and they did not get an answer from either one either. I'm about to give the both of them a call to see if they'll answer us, and just confirm you still want them to come out.
2: Nah, we're good. I think we got a building rep coming out, but he's going to be coming from South End. You can show us some service. I spoke to the lady here. She's going to pass along the information.
1: Ten for line one.
0: Engine 5. Medic routine MVA. 2904 Oslo Ferry Road. Engine 5. Medic routine MVA. 2904 Oslo Ferry Road.

Tony responding, 5611 South Boulevard. Caller advised that there's several people smelling gasoline inside the hair salon. No symptoms, and evacuation was advised. You're going to have a private hydrant on scene. Cross streets of Grover Road and Beacon Ridge Road, 12th Film.

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0: 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She's in apartment number 5. Woke up with a swollen left side.
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0: Battlefish 1 Rescue, responding for a responder only hot for a traffic accident. It's going to be Fairview Road at the 45 ramp. It's Fairview Road at the 45 ramp. It's going to be Ops 4, Ops 4 for traffic. Timeout 15:26.
1: Challenger 1, Shane out.

0: Central Mahoning 1. Running for a traffic accident, Fairview and 485 ramp. Mahill PD is on scene. No further.
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1: 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Responding for a traffic accident. It's going to be Holly Point Drive and Sanford Road. Intersection of Holly Point Drive and Sanford Road. Ops 4 for traffic. Timeout 15, 28.
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Bill 41, Huntersville Engine 11, responding out to Holly Point Drive, Sanford Road. See for a white Toyota 4Runner and a white Lexus SUV. Police are en route. 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

0: 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Medic routine stab wound. 2680 West Arrowwood Road. Engine 26. Medic routine stab wound. 2680 West Arrowwood Road.
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It's 3310 Dunn Commons Parkway. It's going to be Building 3, Unit 307. Cross streets are Shady Creek Road and Cook's Way Drive. Ops 4 for traffic. Time out 1541.

0: 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List assist. 4101 High Ridge Road, on H, Hotel. Letter 39. List assist. 4101 High Ridge Road, on H, Hotel. Battalion 2, Engine 36, Ladder 27, and Rescue 11. Vehicle fire trapped. 0 exit 48 I-85 to SI-485 inner. Battalion 2, Engine 36, Ladder 27, and Rescue 11. Vehicle fire trapped. 0 exit 48 I-85 to SI-485 inner.
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0: Okay.
3: Medic 69 to command.
4: I got, there's no one in the vehicle. 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

0: Coke Long Creek. 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

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Four, 5, 3, 9.

0: Central Long Creek in the 10 zone team. I got a heavy smoke in the area, Sentinel okay.
1: Long Creek to 10, Shay on scene, heavy smoke in the area, to 10 locate.
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0: Got a carbon monoxide coming through for a senior area off of Brent Field in Stonemont.
2: Engine 4, unconscious. North Ground Street and Dalton Avenue. Engine 4, unconscious. North Ground Street and Dalton Avenue.
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0: 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One, carbon monoxide alarm, 15,841, Agon Court Drive, 15841, Argon Court Drive, crossroads of Brentfield Road and Stonemont. Maybe MECOPS 10, traffic timeout, 1553.
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0: 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TAC 23 for traffic, TAC 23, timeout 1557. 5-1-2, same route, York Southern.
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Medic routine hemorrhage. 7706 North Tryon Street. 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

0: 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Medic routine seizure. 4439 Central Avenue. Engine 65. Medic routine seizure. 4439 Central Avenue.
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0: Peter, go ahead. Who's my second unit?
1: We're right in front of you.
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2: 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Do they happen to specify which ones?
3: Unfortunately, they didn't. It's like, and we're off the phone with them as we are getting a lot of 911s right now.
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0: 27. Engine 33.
1: Got two vehicles involved. It was hit and run. We've got witnesses here, and we've got a traffic situation on Mount Holly. Can you give me an ETA on CMPD? 10-4,
0: engine 33. I'll try to get one.
1: Formal through to command. There is one vehicle involved that's down here also, and another witness. Okay, 10-4, any patient? No patients down here. It is one of the spectrum vans. Okay, 10-4, so just clarity, we got the white car in the spectrum van. Yes. And they're both on the eastbound side of the road. 10-4. Alarm, with that information, you can cancel medic at this time.
0: 10-4, engine 33. Also, just got off the phone with CMPD. They are en route, no ETA.
1: Okay, 10-4.

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0: 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Ladder 13, MVA, Brookshire Boulevard and Oakdale Road, Ladder 13, MVA, Brookshire Boulevard and Oakdale Road.
1: Civilian crash investigation, Gonzalez.
2: Two words, 33.

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0: Tony's responding. Berkshire Boulevard at Oakdale Road. You're going to be looking for a white sedan versus a gray SUV. Looks like the female in the SUV cannot get out. We have it up on the camera. The sedan is in the intersection and the SUV is further down in the right lane.
1: I'm at the front of the building now.
2: I figured that out. Thank you.
0: Tony's en route to Brookshire and Oakdale. Police is on scene.
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0: 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So we're going to clear unless you got further.
1: Nothing further.
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Medic routine allergic reaction. 9628 Ray Road. 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
1: I got a number for you for Colonial Pipeline. They're requesting more information, possibly like a picture through text.
2: Okay, 10-4. 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I'm going to get the number for you.
1: The Jensen 336-339-6402. Again, 336-339-6402.
2: Ten four, make sure I got that correct. That's 336-339-4602.
1: 336-339-6402.
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0: Huntersville Station 1 Rescue, Huntersville Station 1 Fire, Cornelius Station 1 Fire, BLS 77, responding for a sick person on the highway. It's going to be 77 southbound before exit 23 Gilead Road. That's 77 southbound before exit 23 Gilead Road. It's going to be MEC off 8, ops 8 for traffic. Timeout 1620. Huntersville 11, staying around.
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2: Great, engine 3 straight
0: now. Great, engine 3 straight now. Road 77, Huntersville, Cornelius, you guys responding out 77 South. It's going to be just before Gilead. Police are on scene with a male with Down syndrome found wandering on the side of the highway.
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Brush fire. Haywood Avenue and Dublin Road. Ladder 13. 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

0: 713, brush fire, 3411 Dublin Road, on J, Juliet, engine 13, brush fire, 3411 Dublin Road, on J, Juliet.
1: Station 4SC responding for an allergic reaction. It's 9120 Westminster Drive. That's 9120 Westminster Drive. Cross streets are Edinburgh Ave and Kent Ave. Ops 4 for traffic. Timeout 1633.

0: we'll let you full respond.
1: Alarm company, respond now to 3411 Dublin Road. Called in by the neighbor, reports of a tree that was on fire in the backyard. He said that there might have been some wires involved, but wasn't specific. It was behind his house. He said no one's living at this residence currently. You got a hydrant at Haywood and Dublin, Station Tinsville.
2: There's a Linda 4 responding out to Westminster Drive. It's going to be for a 75-year-old male wafting. EpiPen has been used, having difficulty breathing.

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0: 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Cat's out. 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
0: 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Got cleared up. We'll take care of it.
1: 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Let me know when 10's on it. We'll drop off.
2: 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On J. Juliet. 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
2: 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Ten four to seven.
3: Battalion 8, engines 47, 12, and 30, and ladder 17, natural gas odor, 3714 Memorial Parkway, on F, Foxtrot, Battalion 8, engines 47, 12, and 30, and ladder 17, natural gas odor, 3714 Memorial Parkway, on F, Foxtrot.
4: Good.
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Cross streets are Allaire Avenue and Millennium Avenue. It's 47 still. 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No medical symptoms, and the caller is evacuating. 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

0: 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It's going to be Ops 4 for traffic, time out 1644.
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5: The home is smoky. The fire is out. You're going to have a hydrant at Pancake Lane and Fox Mead Lane. Evacuation was advised. 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
2: 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Ladder 27, fire alarm. 6107 Lewis Street.
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1: Ambulance 3, Mendel Station 2 Rescue, respond for a fall. It's 5601 Margaret Wallace Road, that's 5601 Margaret Wallace Road. Extended unit season Charlie 11 for Candace Senior Living. Cross streets are Cheryl Circle and Le'Veon Road, Ops 4, Ops 4 for traffic, timeout 1650.
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1: Mail is at 3-0. Mail is at 3, responding out to Margaret Wallace Road, room C, Charlie 11, for a fall, 90-year-old female, hip and back pain, 50 pounds.

565 Papa Rescue, Delta response for breathing problems. It's 13180 Dorman Road. That's 13180 Dorman Road. To the unit D, as in David, 204, the laurels of Village Pineville. Cross streets are Carolina Blossom Lane and Huntley Glen Drive, Ops 4 for traffic, timeout 1652.

0: Tom Rush, go ahead, turn out.
1: Huntsville Station 1 Rescue, BLS 27, respond for a traffic accident at 710720 North Lake Auto Plaza Boulevard. That's 10720 North Lake Auto Plaza Boulevard. It's going to be in front of the Hendrick dealership. Cross streets are Hendrick Way and a dead end. Ops 4 for traffic, come out 1653.
2: 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Room D Delta 204. Responding for 101-year-old female, 90 pounds, short of breath. Difficulty speaking between breaths.
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0: 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Ladder 39, you can clear.
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0: 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I have a one-story residential. Nothing showing. 42 has command.
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0: 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Engine 47, MVA Medic Hold, West Boulevard and Byron Drive.
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Medic routine hemorrhage. 6053 Lower Lake Road. Engine 65. Medic routine hemorrhage. 6053 Lower Lake Road.

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1: Okay. We secured the power, but it's going to be older house. We will need Red Cross for three adults. All three has transportation.
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0: 10-4 Stevens.
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2: 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I've got one of the tenants here. He's got the other two contacts. I'll call you on landline.
0: 10-4.
3: 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Smoke odor outside. 6800 New Hall Road. On C. Charlie. Engine 14. Smoke odor outside. 6800 New Hall Road. On C. Charlie. Engine 40. 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Fire alarm. 8540 East Independence Boulevard. Engine 29. Fire alarm. 8540 East Independence Boulevard.
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0: Hartsville Station 1 Rescue. This is Medic 23 on scene for a lift assist. 300 Hartsville Concord Road, 300 Hartsville Concord Road. Permit C Charlie number 5, non-emergent response, Medic 23 on scene. Ops 4 for traffic, timeout 1737.
4: Assistant.
5: 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Yeah, boy.

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2: Huntsville Station 1 Rescue, Huntsville Station 1 Fire, responding for a responder only hot for a traffic accident, crash notification, 17149 Old Statesville Road, that's 17149 Old Statesville Road, cross streets are Sanford Road and Coach Lane, Ops 4 for traffic, timeout 1738.
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5: 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Medic routine difficulty breathing. 3200 Queen City Drive. Ladder 17. Medic routine difficulty breathing. 3200 Queen City Drive. Blazes. 5, 1, 45, and 41. Engine 47, and Blaze 62. Airport. Still. 5501 Josh Birmingham Parkway, on air tack 1, Blazes, 5, 1, 45, and 41, engine 47, and Blaze 62, airport, still, 5501 Josh Birmingham Parkway, on air tack 1.
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0: Medic 57, upgraded to Delta Response, Bravo Rescue. It's going to be 13180 Dorman Road. That's 131A Dorman Road. The patient's going to be in the dining room. Cross streets are Carolina Blossom Lane and Huntley Glen Drive. Officer 4 for traffic. Timeout 1741.
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0: 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Ops 8 for traffic, Ops 8, timeout 1743.
1: Engine 44 and ladder 20, MVA, in the 3300 block of East I-485 outer. Engine 44 and ladder 20, MVA, in the 3300 block of East I-485 outer.
0: Central Pineville, Medic 57, responding out for Delta chest pain, laurels and Pineville. It's a 90-year-old female, chest pain. They should be located in the dining room, Norman. 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

0: emergency rescue responding for a responder only hot for traffic accidents in the Windsor Square Drive and Northeast Parkway. That's Windsor Square Drive and Northeast Parkway. It's going to be Alps 4, Alps 4 for traffic. Timeout 1746.
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1: 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Ups 8 for traffic. 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Timeout 7247.

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5: General Matthews 22, responding out for a two-vehicle MVA. It's involving a silver Nissan Versa and a gray Lexus SUV. Police are en route.
4: Yeah. Central Starters numbers assist in the city with a traffic accident, I-45 outer at South Tryon Street. We're en route. City's on
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1: 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If they want to hang out, they can. If not, we're good. Whatever they want to do. 10-4, Engine 44. 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
1: 10-4, Angela. 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

0: States in Station 2, Station 1, Kearney Station 1, fire. Fire alarm, 19,117 Davidson Concord Road, 19117 Davidson Concord Road, cross streets of Barnhart Road and West Branch Parkway, Ops 6 for traffic, Ops 6 timeout, 1757. Correction, Ops 8, Ops 8, 1757.
1: 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SVA, Old State Hill Road and Fig Brown Road, Omni, Echo.

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2: 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Sounds like Huntersville Police left the scene. 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
1: 10-4, Mount Warren, you do have squad 1 that checked on Ops 8.

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1: What's the ETA on the second unit coming in?
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0: 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Sir, would you advise they may have another call coming in?
2: That's 10-4. We're getting a possibly a watercraft in distress. I'm waiting on the location right now.

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8412 Cool Widow Glen, Humvee, Delta, Ladder 33, Lift Assist. 8412 Cool Widow Glen, Humvee, Delta,

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0: 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Did you?
1: Go ahead.
0: And that call is going to be at Cooks' area for the water calls. So disregard that.
1: Outstanding. Thanks.

0: Green Station 2, fire, structure fire, 911 hang up, 22,340 Country Club Lane, 22340 Country Club Lane, cross streets at Dead End, Country Club Drive. These were Ops 10 for traffic, Ops 10, timeout 1815.
1: Tim, where I'll see if medics still on the phone with them.

0: Kissinger Force Mountain.
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0: Alarm Music 21, 6101 Big Horn Circle. You may have helped this patient earlier, but now her friend is trying to get her into the car to go to the hospital for evaluation, and she needs assistance getting her into the vehicle. We'll take her advice. The caller on the other line said, okay, sorry, and disconnected, but we can't get any confirmation to cancel.
1: Copy, we'll continue it.
0: 10-4.

0: Well, this is Angel Alarm, patient contact. Just to confirm, this medic responded to this call.
1: Looks like they're coming non-emergency, and I'll mark your patient contact.
0: 10-4.

0: Hi, 23 CMS.
1: 23, good. Just calling to Duke Lake Norman Regional. They've reported that they're on a psych diversion. Do we have confirmation? They're frequently on psych diversion. Didn't get a alert whenever we changed your destination. Stand by, let me check.
0: 10-4.
2: Grenada Central 4 is on street. All of the units are canceled. The house is under construction. Looks like there's workers on the street.

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0: Home's under construction. Workers on scene said no one called. You can show us some service.
1: 10-4, same answer.
2: 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Fire alarm. 1316 Meadow Lane on F. Foxtrot. 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

0: Volusia, Mount Holly, Huntersville Station 2, Huntersville Station 2 boat, Huntersville Station 4 fire, watercraft in distress, last seen at the address of 12011 Abernathy Road, 12011 Abernathy Road, for a watercraft in distress. Cross streets, Mountain Point Lane, dead end. Operating on North Lakes for traffic. North Lakes, timeout 1823.
1: The hallway heat zone 11, smoke detector, unknown smoke finds on the premise. Cross streets are Anderson Street and Academy Street, 7th Spill.

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1: Denver Tower 115. Huntersville, Rescue 2, show you en route, look it up.
2: Medical, now attention. 1 Rescue, responding for a unknown problem on the highway. It's going to be 11600 block of East Independence Boulevard. It's going to be the 11600 block of East Independence Boulevard near 485, outbound Independence, Ops 4 for traffic, timeout 18-24.

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0: Central to all units responding to outbound Independence before 485. Called in by a third-party caller. She advised there was a white male. Correction, a male in a white truck that started to swerve off the road. He never crashed, but he's now pulled over on the right side of 74 before 485. He did not appear to be awake. Caller says there might be having a medical emergency. We do have Matthews Police. We're out with you.
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0: 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Per police, now canceled, person has been found. Again, canceled for Abernathy Road, person has been found. 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
1: Well, I'm coming to respond to 5004 Tribeca Street. 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
2: Engine 15, medic routine MVA, 1304 Eastway Drive, on C, Charlie. Engine 15, medic routine MVA, 1304 Eastway Drive, on C, Charlie.

Ladder 2. Elevator and trap investigation. 111 East Carson Boulevard. Ladder 2. Elevator entrapment investigation. 111 East Carson Boulevard.

0: Medic 65, Pavo Rescue, responding for a sinkable episode. It's going to be 12820 Pinewell Drive. That's 12820 Pinewell Drive. It's going to be the Pines of Carolina Place, Unit 105. Cross streets are Windy Pines Way and Pine Turn Lane, Ops 4. Ops 4 for traffic, timeout 1848.
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1: Palm Rescue, guys.
2: I'm just reading notes. Are they canceling us?
1: 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Well, looks like we were supposed to call and cancel police ahead of time, but police had already arrived on scene. Medics still needed.
2: 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Just double checking.
1: This 10-4 looks like police went with us automatically.

1965. A known medic hold. 3421 Teal Point Drive, on F, Foxtrot, Engine 65. A known medic hold. 3421 Teal Point Drive, on F, Foxtrot. Ladder 28. A known medic hold. 8122 Maroon Pali Huntersville Road, Anai, India. Ladder 28. A known medic hold. 8122 Maroon Pali Huntersville Road, Anai, India.

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0: Call came in from PD as a 911 hang up. They've attempted to call back, no answer. This is the Rapid SOS location. Looks like outside and around this address.
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3: 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I don't know if we talked about it, but it was F1. 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
5: Engine 8, go ahead.
4: I think these are individually owned. Are you able to get with the caller or anybody at RP for this?
5: I can check SBM. The caller lives just next door. I think she was calling from... I think she said she lives at
4: 10-4.

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0: Just check any further information. We're going to be at the address. No apartment number. We're just going to do a quick survey real quick.
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1: 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We're going to walk through there and see if anything's wrong. Right now.
0: 10-4 Engine 8. I also tried the business contact numbers we had for the townhomes, and nobody's picking up, and there's no way to leave a message.
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0: We're going to clear, but if you could let Duke know, if they go through the outbox storage place behind this address, straight through the gate, they'll see the line laying on top of the trees.
4: 2-5-3.

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1: Emergency or non?
0: Non-emergency.
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0: We'll give you a pole number. 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

Engine 1. A known medic hold. 130 winding pathway. Omni. Echo. Engine 1. A known medic hold. 130 winding pathway. Omni. Echo. Engine 37. Medic routine hemorrhage. 13,010 Picon Meadow Court, on B, Bravo, Engine 37. Medic routine hemorrhage. 13,010 Picon Meadow Court, on B, Bravo.

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0: Hydrogen 16, carbon monoxide, 7746 Quail Park Drive, on C, Charlie, engine 16, carbon monoxide, 7746 Quail Park Drive, on C, Charlie.
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1: Go ahead.
0: Hey, we're coming from 15. What you got for us?
1: Copy that. It's a 12-year-old. He's sitting down. His heart rate's 160. Blood pressure's 190 over 96. Just feels like his heart's racing and his lightheaded.
0: 10-4, sir. We'll be there in a few minutes. We're going emergent.
1: Copy that. Thank you.

0: farm is in 22.
1: Good.
0: Duke should be on scene in about 10 to 15 minutes.
2: Four. Yeah, it's going to be the full behind the house. We got no smoke or fire now, so we're going to clear.
0: 10-4.

0: Alarm Tower 18, we're updating this to a structure fire box due to smoke coming from the top of a building. Call came from the premise, a security guard on scene. Evacuation has been advised.
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0: 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It's going to be Ops 4, Ops 4 for traffic, timeout 1925.
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4: 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It's going to be in the 11,000 block of North Tryon Street near 485. It's a T-bone accident. It looks like it's going to involve a Jeep Wrangler and a gray SUV.
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0: 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So, man, what part of the building are you on? High center.
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0: Okay. 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So we're good. Engine 13, y'all can clear.
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0: Farm, Atlanta 32. Got reports of a tree down on top of cars and in the road. Not on top of any structures. No one is injured.
1: Sorry, Hugh Thomas.
2: He said it'll be about 25 minutes before he can make it out there.
0: Okay, copy.
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0: 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He'll direct him in when I get here.
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2: Breathing problems. It's 12920 Dorman Road. That's 12920 Dorman Road. It's going to be Dorman 1, the Dorchester, Unit 218. Cross streets are Pine Turn Lane and Bishop's Gate Boulevard. Ops 4, Ops 4 for traffic. Time out 1943.
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0: 在做的然后签证完成。
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0: 没咖啡。Girl, female, came from a third party caller advising that she's short of breath. Callers say she has difficulty speaking between breaths. We're trying to make contact with the patient now.

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1: Battalion 1, Engine 2, and Ladder 2, fire alarm. 1312 South College Street. Battalion 1, Engine 2, and Ladder 2, fire alarm. 1312 South College Street.
0: Second.
2: 10-4, Ladder 32. Ladder 32, is police out there with you?
0: Probably they are.
2: 10-4.

0: Central to units in response to Dorman Road. Tim has been downgraded to a Charlie response.
1: Copies.
2: 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Unknown spark of flames on the premise.

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1: 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Thank you.

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4: 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Structure fire. 11101 Park Charlotte Boulevard, Omni, Echo. Engine 7, chest pain, 2918 North Davidson Street, Engine 7, chest pain, 2918 North Davidson Street. Ladder 31, medic routine hemorrhage, 12630 Eaton Hill Drive. Engine 42, a known medical medic hold, 5630 Farm Pond Lane. Car 10, structure fire, 11101 Park Charlotte Boulevard, Omni, Echo.
5: Boulevard.
4: Engine 25, and Tower 18, fire alarm, 6111 Brookfield Block Drive, Omni, India.
5: Boulevard and 38 Steel. The caller was reporting they were driving by and saw black smoke and flames from the roof of this building. I don't know if there's anyone inside. Just one call for now. Engine 47, you'll be Rick. There's a private hydrant on scene, and Steel Creek will be responding with Charlotte Fire.
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8: 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Got a single story. 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
6: Alarm copies responding to 6111 Glen Ridge Road. A report shows power lines from a pole to the home that have come disconnected. There's a smell of electrical smell in the area. No smoke or flames have been seen. Caller says there's still part of the electrical line hanging from their house. May have contacted metal.
4: Structure fire, 11101 Park Charlotte Boulevard, Omni, Echo.
8: .38 driver to my Nixon engine. My hydrant is at the first entrance to the complex.
0: 37, copy.
1: All companies from command. We're on the C Charlie side. We're talking to the RP. We've got a fire in a machinery system. RP is stating that the suppression system is inside the machinery. There is active fire. I'm going to need somebody to get to the roof. First two ladder company, I'm going to need you to get to the roof on your arrival.
0: Tower, y'all can return. Appreciate it, fellas. Y'all have a safe one.

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1: Park Charlotte Boulevard Command.
0: This is actually going to be an incinerator, a pet incinerator in this storage facility. It's actually doing what it's supposed to be doing. Give me a control time. All Cummings, you can clear. 38 can handle.
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0: Battalion 5 from command. What's your location?
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0: Copy that. Chief, you'll meet me on the Chief Charlie side of this building.
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7: Ladder 4, elevator entrapment investigation, 640 North Church Street, on the Delta. 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